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3: Sir Keir Starmer has reportedly spent the weekend reflecting on the political realities he now faces. John Collins can tell us more.
4: Pressure is mounting on the PM after more than 100 Labour MPs reportedly called for him to step down following Andy Burnham's Makerfield by-election win. Business Secretary Peter Kyle told broadcasters he's not ruled out the possibility of the Prime Minister resigning, saying Sir Keir is reflecting on the political challenges facing the party and considering his next steps.
3: The train driver killed in Friday's crash near Bedford has been named as 60-year-old Sean Burton, with his family saying they're devastated and thinking of everyone affected. 100 people were injured in the incident. And Royal Mail is asking kids to ditch the tablets and put pen to paper to cheer on England and Scotland at the World Cup. The aim is to help a new generation to rediscover the value of letter writing. That's the latest from Radio News Hub. I'm Dave Cronin.
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3: Monday, we'll see temperatures rising with sunny spells for most of us, feeling hot and humid for many with that extreme heat warning in place. Highs of 31 to 34 degrees Celsius.

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3: The future of Sir Keir Starmer remains uncertain, as senior ministers refuse to rule out the possibility he could resign in the coming days. Speaking to Sky's Trevor Phillips, Business Secretary Peter Carl says Sir Keir is making time to reflect.
4: He has been engaging in conversations with a wide range of people, including myself, and that he is, as well as working really hard over this weekend, I think he is making time to reflect on the political realities, challenges and opportunities that he finds himself in.
3: An extreme heat warning has been widened as the UK faces a heat wave, with temperatures possibly hitting a record 38 degrees. The Met Office says the hot spell could last until Thursday. And Krispy Kreme has recalled one of its World Cup-themed donuts over concerns it may contain undeclared hazelnuts. Customers are being urged not to eat the pitch-perfect treat if affected, as the company apologised for the mix-up. That's the latest from Radio News Hub. I'm Dave Cronin.
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3: Monday we'll see temperatures rising with sunny spells for most of us, feeling hot and humid for many with that extreme heat warning in place. Highs of 31 to 34 degrees Celsius.

0: gorgeous. Your night is only as good as where it starts. Welcome to Apollo Wolverhampton, a vibrant events venue set in a stunning historic cinema right in the heart of the city. 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Bongos Bingo, Black Country Championship Wrestling, word of mouth, and so much more. So, are you ready? See what's on next at apollowolverhampton.co.uk. Apollo Wolverhampton, more than just a night out.
1: Is the sound of your mates alive? Is getting to more gigs this year and the next? Is the sound of saying, I got you, mate? Is the sound of mates enjoying even more of this? Is the sound of mates getting home instead of here? Click your seatbelt, because you're twice as likely to be killed or seriously injured if you don't think.

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2: What did NASA once send into space to help study movement in zero gravity? A jellyfish, a hamster, or a goldfish?
3: That is ridiculous. NASA sent either a jellyfish, a hamster, yes, or a goldfish into space. Well, practically, I think a goldfish would be a nightmare in space.
2: The water would be everywhere, wouldn't it?
3: I actually think any of those three things would be a disaster, yes, in space. I'm going to go hamsters.
2: Hamster, really?
3: Yeah.
2: I'd love to see a hamster on a wheel in outer space. But it's wrong.
3: Jellyfish.
2: Yeah. So NASA sent a jellyfish into space.
3: I don't believe this. What research have you done here?
2: No, they did. They sent it into space. So somewhere in space, there is genuinely a space jellyfish. This is true.
3: I'm struggling with that.
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3: your research later.
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3: Sir Keir Starmer has reportedly spent the weekend reflecting on the political realities he now faces. John Collins can tell us more.
4: Pressure is mounting on the PM after more than 100 Labour MPs reportedly called for him to step down following Andy Burnham's Makerfield by-election win. Business Secretary Peter Kyle told broadcasters he's not ruled out the possibility of the Prime Minister resigning, saying Sir Keir is reflecting on the political challenges facing the party and considering his next steps.
3: The train driver killed in Friday's crash near Bedford has been named as 60-year-old Sean Burton, with his family saying they're devastated and thinking of everyone affected. 100 people were injured in the incident. And Royal Mail is asking kids to ditch the tablets and put pen to paper to cheer on England and Scotland at the World Cup. The aim is to help a new generation to rediscover the value of letter writing. That's the latest from Radio News Hub. I'm Dave Cronin.
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3: Monday we'll see temperatures rising with sunny spells for most of us, feeling hot and humid for many with that extreme heat warning in place. Highs of 31 to 34 degrees Celsius.
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3: The future of Sir Keir Starmer remains uncertain, as senior ministers refuse to rule out the possibility he could resign in the coming days. Speaking to Sky's Trevor Phillips, Business Secretary Peter Carl says Sir Keir is making time to reflect.
4: He has been engaging in conversations with a wide range of people, including myself, and that he is, as well as working really hard over this weekend, I think he is making time to reflect on the political realities, challenges and opportunities that he finds himself in.
3: An extreme heat warning has been widened as the UK faces a heat wave, with temperatures possibly hitting a record 38 degrees. The Met Office says the hot spell could last until Thursday. And Krispy Kreme has recalled one of its World Cup-themed donuts over concerns it may contain undeclared hazelnuts. Customers are being urged not to eat the pitch-perfect treat if affected, as the company apologised for the mix-up. That's the latest from Radio News Hub. I'm Dave Cronin.
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3: Monday, we'll see temperatures rising with sunny spells for most of us, feeling hot and humid for many with that extreme heat warning in place. Highs of 31 to 34 degrees Celsius.
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6: Morning, welcome to Monday. It's just gone 5 o'clock. Let's get some big hits on then, shall we? Got Cheryl to play for you very soon with Parachute. Alison Limerick, but let's kick off this morning with Todd Terry.
1: Gorgeous.

0: Cheryl, Parachute, and he plays here on Gorgeous. Good morning. Welcome to Monday, the 22nd of June. So yesterday was the longest day. And if you were living in parts of Scotland, the sun rose at 3:38 and didn't set till gone 10 o'clock last night. That must have been a really long day.
1: Name the day.
0: So welcome to day 173 of the year, known as World Rainforest Day, Chocolate Eclair Day, World VW Beetle Day, and Take Your Cat to Work Day. Love that. Birthdays do include Dan Brown, American writer, best known for his novels The Da Vinci Code, is 62. Jimmy Somerville, Scottish pop singer and songwriter with Bronski Beat and The Communards, is 65 today. Cyndi Lauper, American singer, is 73. Alastair Stewart, retired English journalist, is 74. Meryl Streep, American actress from Devil Wears Prada, is 77. And Esther Anson's birthday, English journalist and TV presenter, she turns 86 today. If it's your birthday, have an amazing day wherever you get up to. Yes. So top temperatures over the next couple of days are going to be very, very, very hot, in exceeding of 30. So Met Office, I've put an amber alert out for heat. So just take care if you're out and about early. Right, got the Beach Boys with a summer tune, Kokomo, on the way. After we continue with the summer vibe with this from Don Henley.

0: Love that from the Beach Boys, bringing in the summer vibe for your Monday morning. So the Monday blues are kicking in, I think, because it was such a really nice weekend. And top temperatures this week on parts of the UK are going to be 39 degrees. It's going to be sweltering, but to stay indoors during the hot period. It's simple as that. Right, on the way, got some Bruno Mars to get on for you. Got some S Club as well with Don't Stop Moving, but we'll go back to the 90s next with an anthem from Coolio. I'll stick on Gangster's Paradise next.
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0: Tino and I Just Might, and it plays here on Gorgeous's Early Breakfast for a Monday morning. Right, Tina Turner to play Savage Garden after we continue with Benny Boone.
1: I never met you, but I wanted to invite you to the party, and you walked in with those green eyes.

0: Tina Turner and We Don't Need Another Hero. If you love your 80s and more, then don't forget to join Mike this afternoon from 2, where he's going to be doing the Oldies Hour. And this coming weekend is our Oldies Hour weekend. Yes, we know you love it, so let's give you one. You know, a weekend, I mean, of oldies. Don't take it literally. So, yeah, and it's every single weekday afternoon from 2, and now on a Sunday with Steve Brooks. So 6 days a week. Right, on the way, the current one from Swifty, I Knew It, I Knew You, and some Michael Bublé next.
1: We are gorgeous.
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3: If you're a contractor or agency worker, you might use an umbrella company. Keep in mind that some umbrella companies break the tax rules. This could mean you're involved in tax avoidance and might end up with an unexpected tax bill. Don't get caught out. Learn to spot the signs, such as an umbrella company promising you higher take-home pay. And if you need help leaving a tax avoidance scheme,

0: Disney trying to capitalise on one of the biggest stars in the world. The Swiftie and I Knew It, I Knew You from the new Toy Story, which was out on Friday. Have you been to see it yet? Or are you just waiting a couple of weeks? My other half will not go and see Toy Story at all. Completely blank. Nah, I'm like, no. But I'll try and convince them. Right, on the way, Perry and Tears. Her photos from her wedding have been released with her kid. Very, very nice. But let's continue with James Arthur and Anne-Marie from The Greatest Showman. Here's Rewrite the Stars.
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3: The Prime Minister is believed to be close to stepping down as Andy Burnham makes his return to Westminster today. Sir Keir Starmer is said to have been considering his political future over the weekend. Tributes are being paid to a train driver who was killed in a crash near Bedford on Friday. 60-year-old Sean Burton died when the train he was driving collided into the back of another. His family say they're devastated by his loss. A boy's life has been saved after he became the first child in the UK to have his heart failure reversed. Elliot Atkins had been diagnosed with a 1-in-1,000,000 heart condition that made him unlikely to survive. Dr. Yelena Stojanovic is one of the clinicians.
4: He's doing exceptionally well. He's now taking fewer medications. His quality of life, which is the most important thing for any child or for anyone actually, has improved significantly. And he is actually able to do the activities which every child of his age is able to do, which he wouldn't have done.
3: And we're set for some more record-breaking temperatures this week with an Amber Extreme heat alert in place across much of the Midlands and the south of England today. For On Radio News Hub, I'm Frankie Hairsign.
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3: A hot start to the week with the best of the sunshine across the southeast, where it will be quite humid too. Cloudy elsewhere with some showers possible and a high of 30 degrees Celsius.
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8: Morning, welcome to Monday. It's just gone 6 o'clock. Right, got some Enrique Iglesias to play soon. Sheryl Crow. But let's kick off this hour with some Real McCoy.
0: Gorgeous.

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1: This ain't no disco. It ain't no country club either.

the lovely, delectable Enrique Iglesias and Love to See You Cry. And he plays here on Gorgeous's Early Breakfast for a Monday morning. How you doing? So top temperatures across the UK over the next couple of days are going to exceed 30. So there is an amber weather warning out in force for the heat. So please do take care and also check on those vulnerable ones as well. Small children and the elderly as well. You can find more information on our website right now. That's gorgeous.radio. Right, Jabel, Dancing in the Moonlight to play soon. But let's do this from Elton John. Here's your song.

0: Jamel dancing in the moonlight with the cover of the Top Loader tune, and it plays on Gorgeous. Good morning. Mark's back from seven this morning with breakfast. His throat has recovered, so it's nice to hear. Nice to get to hear him back on the radio, isn't it? I was covering last week. So make sure you can join him and make him part of your routine as well. He's here every weekday morning. Right, on the way, got some Mika and Grace Kelly to play. But with it being like over 30 degrees, are you going to do a naughty thing and not send the kids to school because it's so warm and keep them at home? It's not advisable, but, you know, do let me know what you've got planned. Are you on holiday this week? 01902 288 019. Do let me know, please, or you can get involved via the website. That's gorgeous.radio. Like I said, got Mika and Grace Kelly to play, and we'll go back to the 90s next with Amy Grant.
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0: Good morning, it's just gone 6:30. It's me, Danny, playing all the tunes, Mika and Grace Kelly. Got the brand new one from Niall Horan to play. That's called Taste So Good, plus I'm going to stick some Coldplay on, but it's 6:30 now. Here's your latest.
1: All eyes are on Andy Burnham's next move after winning the Makerfield by-election. The Prime Minister insists he'll fight any potential leadership challenge. A man's been released on bail after being arrested on suspicion of attempted murder after a three-year-old boy was injured in a crocodile enclosure in Cambridgeshire. Police say the 30-year-old's not fit to be interviewed. 30 rioters have been sentenced for their part in a night of vandalism 3 years ago. The riot saw a police officer set on fire, and Scotland take on Morocco at 11 p.m. tonight.

So Coldplay and We Pray Any Plays here on Gorgeous. So there's a new amber extreme heat warning. High temperatures and very high humidity continue to the end of the week. So it's valid from Monday all the way through to Thursday. Temperatures are expected to peak around 38 degrees. Overnight lows will remain above 20 in some areas, and dew point will be around 20 degrees, meaning very humid, similar to climates like Thailand, Singapore and Miami, and different to the extreme heat experienced in 2022. It brings increased risk on people's health, especially with those under 5 and those over 65 with underlying health conditions, increased wildfire, and expect travel disruption to road and rail. So what they're saying is avoid the midday sun where possible to minimise heat exhaustion. Keep windows and curtains closed during the daytime in an attempt to keep your homes cool, and then open them during the early evening. And drink water and remain hydrated if you have to use public transport. So that's the warning over the next couple of days. Well, the next 4 days. It's going to be warm. And this is going to be the new norm, apparently. Right, on the way, ABC... After this from Spice Girls. Now, where's that fan gone?

0: BBC and the Look of Love here on Gorgeous Early Breakfast for a Monday. Right, stay there. Got Lily Allen, Tom Grennan and some Sheola Ammer all after Showbiz. Showbiz
1: News. David and Victoria Beckham have appeared to reach out to their son Brooklyn, including him in heartfelt Father's Day tributes yesterday, despite an ongoing family rift. The couple shared family photos including all their kids in what's being seen as a public show of support, amid reports relations with their eldest son remain stained. The funeral of artist David Hockney has taken place in private, attended only by his partner and great-nephew, in line with his wishes. Public memorial services celebrating his life and work are now planned for next year in London and beyond. TV presenter Nicky Campbell has revealed his daughter was badly injured in a hit and run involving an e-bike in Peckham. He now says she's recovering at home and praised police and NHS staff for their swift response. And Harry Potter star Rupert Grint has been given the go-ahead to build an eco-village on his Hertfordshire estate. Plans include new homes and apartments, with the actor also set to contribute nearly £200,000 towards local infrastructure. Showbiz
2: News. Gorgeous.
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Amma, and you might need somebody. Don't forget, we go back to the 90s every single weekday morning just after the news to kickstart your workday with 90s at 9. Right, that's it from me. Mark's on my next. He's got Michael Gray, Fergal Sharkey and MC Hammer. I'm going to leave you with David Guetta and Sia and Titanium. Try and stay out the heat and enjoy the sun. I'll see you in the morning from 5. Ta-ra, love you.

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3: The Prime Minister is believed to be close to stepping down as Andy Burnham makes his return to Westminster today. Ben Monsey has more.
4: Sir Keir Starmer is said to have been spending the weekend considering what his political future could look like. Reports also suggest some members of the Cabinet have told the PM to set out a timetable for his departure. Meanwhile, Andy Burnham is due to be sworn in as an MP today, and some members are backing a move to hand power over to him without a contest.
3: Tributes continue to be paid to train driver Sean Burton, who was killed in the crash near Bedford on Friday. The 60-year-old died when the train he was driving collided into the back of another. His family say they're devastated. The US and Iran have ended a second day of negotiations with mediators saying there's been encouraging progress. Pakistan and Qatar say both sides have agreed to ensure the safe passage of ships through the Strait of Hormuz. And it's set to be a scorching week with temperatures potentially reaching around 38 degrees Celsius. An Amber Extreme Heat Alert is in place across much of the Midlands and the south of England today. 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
3: A hot start to the week with the best of the sunshine across the southeast, where it will be quite humid too. Cloudy elsewhere with some showers possible and a high of 30 degrees Celsius.
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6: 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My name's Mark. 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Fergal Sharkey on the way first. 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

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My name's Mark Stevens. All the way with you till 10. Thank you so much to Danny Davis on Early Breakfast. And of course, holding things down last week whilst I wasn't very well. Basically had a weekend off, long weekend off, came back and pretty much lost my voice for the whole week, which was great for some, including my partner. But unfortunately, you can't do a radio show with no voice. So Danny, thank you so much. But don't worry, I am back with big tunes as well to soundtrack your Monday morning. It's going to be a scorcher this week. Gabrielle's on the way. And first, Urban Cookie Collective.

0: Gabrielle plays on Gorgeous Radio Breakfast, and it's definitely going to be a scorcher this week with temperatures hitting the mid to even high 30s. Wow. You know when I was saying last week, oh, bit rainy, bit miserable, where's the good weather gone? Well, don't worry, it's back. Yeah, it's back. So is the hay fever as well, so shout out to the antihistamine crew. Probably suffering along, just like I am at the moment. Nasal sprays at the ready. Let me know what you're up to this morning, all the way through till 10, keeping you company. My WhatsApp number is 01902-288-019. Or if you're listening via the Gorgeous Radio app, then you can send me a message and even a voice note through there. We've got some Fergie on the way and Mark Cohen next.
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0: Nice way to ease you into a Monday. Mark Cohen, Walking in Memphis, and Fergie, Big Girls Don't Cry before that. It's Gorgeous Radio Breakfast, 7.32 Monday morning. Hi to Susie, who's listening in Warsaw, loving the tunes. Hello to Ryan, who's listening in Wolverhampton, said Mark, I'm absolutely baking already. All the windows already open. Well, yeah, I mean, it's only going to get hotter as well. So maybe get the big fan out. Why not? Get prepared. Lisa Stansfield's on the way and Teddy Swims first. Your latest news headlines.
1: From Radio News Hub, I'm Frankie Hairsine. The Prime Minister is believed to be close to stepping down today as Andy Burnham makes his return to Westminster. Tributes are being paid to a train driver who was killed in a crash near Bedford on Friday. Crews continue to work to reopen the line, though it's expected disruption could last for most of the week. An Amber Extreme heat alert is in place across much of the Midlands and the south of England today. And a boy's life has been saved after he became the first child in the UK to have his heart failure reversed.

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0: incredible. George Michael, Queen, Somebody to Love, 7:49 on Gorgeous Radio Breakfast. How are you doing? Now, I love an underdog story, and I am absolutely obsessed with Cape Verde. They are doing so well in the World Cup. It's their first ever World Cup for the small island nation. Their first game, which was last week, they drew against Spain, which was massive. Because Spain, one of the favourites to win. They play Uruguay, who have won the World Cup twice last night, and drew 2-2 as well. Thrilling game. I mean, they're playing really well. They're absolutely getting forward, really attacking football, and just for raw emotion as well. That goalkeeper last week for Cabo Verde had 50,000 followers before he started the game. He had over 3 million within a day. Just because everyone's getting behind Cape Verde, and I'm absolutely here for it. The next game, Saudi Arabia this week as well. So could they make it through to the knockouts? Hey, you never know. Big tunes on the way. Got some Whitney Houston for you, and a big tune from Miles Smith before 8 o'clock. Showbiz
1: news. David and Victoria Beckham have appeared to reach out to their son Brooklyn, including him in heartfelt Father's Day tributes yesterday, despite an ongoing family rift. The couple shared family photos, including all their kids, and what's being seen as a public show of support, amid reports relations with their eldest son remain stained. The funeral of artist David Hockney has taken place in private, attended only by his partner and great-nephew, in line with his wishes. Public memorial services celebrating his life and work are now planned for next year in London and beyond. TV presenter Nicky Campbell has revealed his daughter was badly injured in a hit and run involving an e-bike in Peckham. He now says she's recovering at home and praised police and NHS staff for their swift response. And Harry Potter star Rupert Grint has been given the go-ahead to build an eco-village on his Hertfordshire estate. Plans include new homes and apartments, with the actor also set to contribute nearly £200,000 towards local infrastructure. Showbiz
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3: Sir Keir Starmer is understood to be considering his political future, with reports suggesting he's ready to step down. Ben Monte has more.
4: The Prime Minister was said to have been mulling over his position this weekend, while it's also understood members of the Cabinet have urged him to set out a timetable for his resignation. It's after Andy Burnham comfortably won the Makerfield by-election, with some of his supporters now calling for him to take over without a contest. But former Health Secretary Wes Streeting did suggest he'd be willing to trigger one, and that he had the backing to do so. All eyes will be on the Prime Minister's next move.
3: Landlords in England who don't fix dangerous problems like damp and mould could now face a fine of up to £7,000. From today, councils will have greater powers to make sure landlords are listening to their tenants. And it's said to be a scorching week, with temperatures potentially reaching around 38 degrees Celsius in some parts of the country. An Amber Extreme Heat Alert is in place across much of the Midlands and south of England today, remaining in place until Thursday. From Radio News Hub, I'm Frankie Hairsign.
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3: A hot start to the week with the best of the sunshine across the southeast, where it will be quite humid too. Cloudy elsewhere with some showers possible and a high of 30 degrees Celsius.
1: Wake up feeling gorgeous
0: with Mark Stevens. 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
6: Yes, it is indeed. And welcome along to a gorgeous Monday morning. Mark here till 10. Pink's on the way. Phil Collins with a classic. First, let's kick things off with a cover on a classic from Boyzone right here on Gorgeous.
0: Gorgeous.

taking that one for Emmy and Fraser, listening in Sturtsley on their smart speaker. Loving this. Dancing around, having a bit of breakfast this morning. 13 minutes past 8. Mark here, through till 10 o'clock. You can come and say hello as well. 01902 288019. Or send us a message via the gorgeous radio app. Here's Lisa Loeb now.

0: Going to reach highs around 30 degrees today. You too. Beautiful day. It's gorgeous radio breakfast, 19 minutes after 8. Happy Father's Day to everyone who celebrated. Hope you got support for all the father figures out there. It always reminds me, when it comes to Father's Day, of this absolute gem of radio from New Zealand. It's basically when they've done this quiz where they tell you the answer and you have just got to tell them the question. Easy, right?
1: Here, reverse trivia answer tonight, Sunday. What do you reckon the question might be?
2: Father's Day.
1: What about Father's
2: Day? Father's Day is on Sunday.
1: Yeah, but what's the question?
2: Oh. No, I don't know.
1: Oh. You're close. I just need the question.
2: Oh.
1: Right.
2: I'm not too sure.
1: Like, the answer's Sunday, but what would the question be?
2: All I know is Father's Day.
1: Yeah, you're kind of right. I just need to know the question.
2: The 35th?
0: And this goes on for 2 whole minutes. I think they pretty much give up in the end and then just give it to her. But, what day is Father's Day? Sunday. But what's the question? This is why I don't do quizzes on this show as well, because I can imagine it probably will go along the same lines as that, because I can't host quizzes that well, despite me actually doing it for a living. And I don't know, just in the morning, your head goes a bit, doesn't it? Right, big tunes on the way. Got some Strike and Lamar, plus more of your messages, please. 01902 288019. Would love to know what you're getting up to this morning, or via the Gorgeous Radio app. Hit me up.
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5: What did NASA once send into space to help study movement in zero gravity? A jellyfish, a hamster, or a goldfish?
6: That is ridiculous. NASA sent either a jellyfish, a hamster, yes, or a goldfish into space. Well, practically, I think a goldfish would be a nightmare in space.
5: The water would be everywhere, wouldn't it?
6: I actually think any of those three things would be a disaster, yes, in space. I'm going to go hamsters.
5: Hamster, really?
6: Yeah.
5: I'd love to see a hamster on a wheel in outer space. But it's wrong. Because
6: it's actually a jellyfish.
5: Yeah? So NASA sent a jellyfish into space.
6: I don't believe this. What research have you done here?
5: No, they did. They sent it into space. So somewhere in space, there is genuinely a space jellyfish. This is true.
6: I'm struggling with that.
5: Well, you might be, but
6: I might go and
5: it
6: check
5: is
6: your research later.
5: Don't you dare.
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0: week throwbacks like this on the way after 9 o'clock with the 90s at 9. Strike, you sure do. This is Gorgeous Radio Breakfast in the Sunshine. Lamar before that. 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Take us with you wherever you go. Duran Duran's on the way and some Miley Cyrus. 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
1: From Radio News Hub, I'm Frankie Hairsign. Keir Starmer is understood to be considering his political future, with reports suggesting he's ready to step down. Sounds Andy Burnham returns to Westminster today. Tributes continue to be paid to train driver Sean Burton, who was killed in the crash near Bedford on Friday. The US and Iran have entered the second day of negotiations, with mediators saying there's been encouraging progress. And it's set to be a scorching week, with temperatures potentially reaching around 38 degrees Celsius. Vulnerable people are being warned they could be at risk.

0: Annie Lennox and Walking on Broken Glass. Alicia Keys before that. 14 minutes to 9. This is gorgeous. Good morning to you. Hope you are good. If you love an auction, or maybe you just want something for your home, or maybe you just love your 90s nostalgia, your TV shows from back in the day, well, apparently you can get your hands on Mr. Blobby's original costume. It's going up for auction at the end of this month and hoping to fetch around £5,000. Now, even looking at this article right now on my socials, Mr. Blobby, I don't know what it is. That guy gives me the creeps. It did now. It did back when I was a kid, and I think it always will. A bit like the Art Attack head. Who is going to pay £5,000 for Mr. Blobby's costume? Honestly. Showbiz
1: news. David and Victoria Beckham have appeared to reach out to their son Brooklyn, including him in heartfelt Father's Day tributes yesterday, despite an ongoing family rift. The couple shared family photos, including all their kids, in what's being seen as a public show of support, amid reports relations with their eldest son remain stained. The funeral of artist David Hockney has taken place in private, attended only by his partner and great-nephew, in line with his wishes. Public memorial services celebrating his life and work are now planned for next year in London and beyond. TV presenter Nicky Campbell has revealed his daughter was badly injured in a hit-and-run involving an e-bike in Peckham. He now says she's recovering at home and praised police and NHS staff for their swift response. And Harry Potter star Rupert Grint has been given the go-ahead to build an eco-village on his Hertfordshire estate. Plans include new homes and apartments, with the actor also set to contribute nearly £200,000 towards local infrastructure. Showbiz
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Here's my husband. 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Fast approaching 9 o'clock, which means we're not far away from the 90s at nine. A whole half an hour of big memories. Got some Will Smith and Black Box, Backstreet Boys lined up. And to get you in the mood, a great song now, Mariah Carey. This is Fantasy on Gorgeous Breakfast. Good morning.

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3: The Prime Minister is believed to be close to stepping down as Andy Burnham makes his return to Westminster today. Ben Maltay has more.
4: Sir Keir Starmer is said to have been spending the weekend considering what his political future could look like. Reports also suggest some members of the Cabinet, including Home Secretary Yvette Cooper, have told the PM to set out a timetable for his departure. Meanwhile, Andy Burnham is due to be sworn in as an MP today, and some members are backing a move to hand power over to him without a contest.
3: Tributes are being paid to a train driver who was killed in a crash near Bedford on Friday. 60-year-old Sean Burton died when the train he was driving collided into the back of another. His family say they're devastated by his loss. We're set for some record-breaking temperatures this week, potentially soaring above 38 degrees Celsius in some parts. An Amber Extreme Heat Alert is in place across much of the Midlands and the south of England today. And TUI has been ranked the worst airline for flight delays in the UK. They say it's because they want to make sure every flight takes off and would rather delay than cancel. From Radio News Hub, I'm Frankie Hess.
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3: A hot start to the week with the best of the sunshine across the southeast, where it will be quite humid too. Cloudy elsewhere with some showers possible and a high of 30 degrees Celsius.
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6: Welcome along to some great music from a great era. Scores for 90s at 9. Will Smith on the way. Got some Black Box taking you back to the early 90s. And first, some London beats.
0: 90s at 9. 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

Taking you right back to the early 90s with some Black Box, Ride on Time, Will Smith, Men in Black, and London Beat, I've Been Thinking About You. This is the 90s at 9, pure nostalgia and throwbacks every weekday morning from 9 o'clock here on Breakfast. Janet Jackson's on the way, some Celine Dion, yes, the iconic one from the Titanic is on the way to Sing Out Loud. And this one, you could belt out as well. Backstreet Boys, As Long As You Love Me, is Gorgeous Radio Breakfast.

0: Just reminds me of singing this at karaoke about 1 o'clock in the morning with my brother-in-law on our birthday. He's a massive Celine Dion fan, so I'll dedicate that one to you, Alan. Hope you enjoyed that. 90s at 9, back tomorrow morning from 9 o'clock. More big tunes back to back from one of the best decades of music. And of course, if you missed any of the shows so far, straight after the show at 10 o'clock, you can get over to the Gorgeous Radio app and catch up on all the show, this one, and all the great shows on Gorgeous from the last 7 days. Naina's on the way, got some Coldplay and Westlife.
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0: And Breakaway from the album of the same name, which gave us bangers such as Since You've Been Gone, Because of You, and Walk Away. Just an absolutely iconic album. What a second album from her as well. Taking you back to 2004 here on Gorgeous Radio Breakfast. More big tunes on the way. Somba, some Queen if you want to dance around the kitchen with your apron on, and some Shania Twain next.
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2: David and Victoria Beckham have appeared to reach out to their son Brooklyn, including him in heartfelt Father's Day tributes yesterday, despite an ongoing family rift. The couple shared family photos, including all their kids, and what's being seen as a public show of support, amid reports relations with their eldest son remain stained. The funeral of artist David Hockney has taken place in private, attended only by his partner and great-nephew, in line with his wishes. Public memorial services celebrating his life and work are now planned for next year in London and beyond. TV presenter Nicky Campbell has revealed his daughter was badly injured in a hit and run involving an e-bike in Peckham. He now says she's recovering at home and praised police and NHS staff for their swift response. And Harry Potter star Rupert Grint has been given the go-ahead to build an eco-village on his Hertfordshire estate. Plans include new homes and apartments, with the actor also set to contribute nearly £200,000 towards local infrastructure.
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2: 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When I first saw you.

James Morrison, You Give Me Something. And that's Gorgeous Radio Breakfast wrapped up for another day. I'm back with you tomorrow morning from 7. Of course, you've got Craig Dane on your drive home from 4. Mike Harrison's on from 1 with the Oldies Hour from 2. Pure Nostalgia and Big Tunes for Your Workday continue next. Got some Texas, Alanis Morissette and Simple Minds. After this, from Miles Smith and Niall Horan.

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3: Some breaking news this hour. Sir Keir Starmer has resigned as Prime Minister.
4: Every decision I've taken has been about putting the country I love first. That is why I will resign as leader of the Labour Party. I have spoken to His Majesty the King this morning to inform him of my decision.
3: Calls have been mounting for him to step down after Andy Burnham's decisive win in the Makefield by-election, including from the PM's own cabinet. The Labour Party is now expected to begin the process of selecting a new leader and Prime Minister, with Mr Burnham considered the clear front-runner. West Streeting says he's also got the backing to contend in any leadership race. Elsewhere today, tributes are being paid to a train driver who was killed in a crash near Bedford on Friday. 6-year-old Sean Burton died when the train he was driving collided into the back of another. And we're set for some record-breaking temperatures this week, potentially soaring above 38 degrees Celsius in some parts. An Amber Extreme heat alert is in place across much of the Midlands and the south of England today. That's the latest from Radio News Hub. I'm Frankie Hersine.
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3: A hot start to the week with the best of the sunshine across the southeast, where it will be quite humid too. Cloudy elsewhere with some showers possible and a high of 30 degrees Celsius.
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3: Sir Keir Starmer has stepped down as Prime Minister. He fought back tears as he made the announcement outside Number 10.
4: I shall spend more time on the most important job, being the best husband I can to my fantastic wife, Vic, who has been a rock by my side through good times and bad, and being the best dad I can to my beautiful children.
3: Well, the Labour Party now will begin the process of selecting a new leader and a new Prime Minister.
4: I will remain in post as Prime Minister until the contest is complete. And I will do everything I can to ensure an orderly handover of power. I will also give my successor my full and unequivocal support, knowing that they will inherit a Britain that is far stronger and fairer.
3: Well, Andy Burnham is the clear frontrunner for the job after a decisive win in the Makerfield by-election last week, where Streeting has also said he'll contend in any leadership race. For On Radio News Hub, I'm Frankie Hairsine.
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3: A hot start to the week with the best of the sunshine across the southeast, where it will be quite humid too. Cloudy elsewhere with some showers possible and a high of 30 degrees Celsius.

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1: 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So hot in here. So hot.

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2: What did NASA once send into space to help study movement in zero gravity? A jellyfish, a hamster, or a goldfish?
3: That is ridiculous. NASA sent either a jellyfish, a hamster, yes, or a goldfish into space. Well, practically, I think a goldfish would be a nightmare in space.
2: The water would be everywhere, yeah, wouldn't it?
3: I think any of those three things would be a disaster, yes, in space. I'm going to go hamsters.
2: Hamster, really?
3: Yeah.
2: I'd love to see a hamster on a wheel in outer space. But it's wrong.
3: Jellyfish.
2: Yeah. So NASA sent a jellyfish into space.
3: I don't believe this. What research have you done here?
2: No, they did. They sent it into space. So somewhere in space, there is genuinely a space jellyfish. This is true.
3: I'm struggling with that.
2: Well, you might be, but
3: I might go and
2: it
3: check
2: is
3: your research later.
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5: 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Click your seatbelt, because you're twice as likely to be killed or seriously injured if you don't think.
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3: Sir Keir Starmer has stepped down as the Prime Minister, with the Labour Party now expected to begin the process of selecting a new one.
4: I will remain in post as Prime Minister until the contest is complete. And I will do everything I can to ensure an orderly handover of power. I will also give my successor my full and unequivocal support, knowing that they will inherit a Britain that is far stronger and fairer than the one I inherited 2 years ago.
3: Speaking outside Number 10, Sir Keir says he'll spend more time with his family.
4: I shall spend more time on the most important job, being the best husband I can to my fantastic wife, Vic, who has been a rock by my side through good times and bad, and being the best dad I can to my beautiful children.
3: Former Mayor of Greater Manchester Andy Burnham has confirmed he will run for Labour leadership. That is the latest from Radio News Hub. I'm Matthew Dudley.
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3: The best of the sunshine will be across the southeast, where it feels increasingly hot. Elsewhere, rather cloudy with a little rain possible, particularly in Scotland and the north of England. Highs of 30 degrees Celsius.

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3: Sir Keir Starmer has announced he will resign as Prime Minister.
4: Every decision I've taken has been about putting the country I love first. That is why I will resign as leader of the Labour Party. I have spoken to His Majesty the King this morning to inform him of my decision.
3: He set out a timetable for his resignation and could be gone within weeks, with the former Mayor of Manchester and new MP for Ashton Makerfield, Andy Burnham, potentially being the Prime Minister by the middle of July. He's announced his plan to run for leadership this morning and has the backing of the former Health Secretary Wes Streeting. Politics professor Stuart Wilkes-Hague says it's looking good for Andy Burnham.
5: All of the momentum is with Andy Burnham, and momentum means everything in politics, particularly in the kind of context we are in at the moment. So what happens in the short term, everything is really very much in Andy Burnham's favour.
3: That's the latest from Radio News Hub. I'm Matthew Dudley.
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3: The best of the sunshine will be across the southeast, where it feels increasingly hot. Elsewhere, rather cloudy with a little rain possible, particularly in Scotland and the north of England. Highs of 30 degrees Celsius.
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8: Well, I think we can sum up that forecast with just one word. Scorchio. Good afternoon, my name's Mike Harrison. I'm here till four, playing you some fine songs, a little bit of mucking around, and we're kicking off this afternoon with M People.

All cried out. Not just halfway cried out, but all cried out. That's Alison Moyet on Gorgeous Radio. It's the afternoon show. It's Mike Harrison. It's the 22nd of June. It's the day after the solstice and the nights are drawing in. Well, there you go. There's an uplifting thought for a Monday afternoon. Here comes Ace of Base, The Sign now at Gorgeous Radio.

0: It's a beautiful day. Michael Bublé. A bit of poetry for you on the afternoon show from Gorgeous Radio. Coming up later, we've got the afternoon music challenge, a clue to solve, a hit to identify. We'll unveil the clue for you for the first time around about 3:10. The oldies hour lies between 2 and 3. We'll be playing the best oldies on the radio. And before that, and in about 10 minutes' time, we'll examine the world around us. What should we do today? Well, tell you what's coming up later this week. Why turtles bury their eggs. Why your eyes see shapes in clouds. Why whales breach. And why some birds hop instead of walk. But today, because it's so hot, I thought we'd do why your skin gets goosebumps when you're cold. That's coming up in a bit right here at Gorgeous Radio.
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He doesn't finish the song, does he? And that's annoying. Ed Sheeran and Eyes Closed on Gorgeous Radio. Right then. So, with temperatures set to rise to almost the mid-30s this week in some parts of the UK, why does your skin get goosebumps when you're cold? I keep mispronouncing them. In practice, I was calling them boostgumps. That's the wrong way around. Anyway, here is why. Tiny muscles at the base of each hair contract in the cold, pulling the hairs upright. In our furry ancestors, this trapped warm air close to the skin. Now, we've lost most of that insulating fur, but the reflex still remains. It's your body's attempt to warm you up, even if it's not effective anymore. Well, what's the point in that? We ought to phase it out over a period of time. A leftover survival tool from long ago, and that's why your skin gets goosebumps when you're cold. Here comes Madonna. I know, every day's a school day. Yeah.

0: The Lars, there she goes, on Gorgeous Radio. Welcome along, if you just switched on, you're in time for the showbiz news.
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2: David and Victoria Beckham have appeared to reach out to their son Brooklyn, including him in heartfelt Father's Day tributes yesterday, despite an ongoing family rift. The couple shared family photos, including all their kids, and what's being seen as a public show of support, amid reports relations with their eldest son remain stained. The funeral of artist David Hockney has taken place in private, attended only by his partner and great-nephew, in line with his wishes. Public memorial services celebrating his life and work are now planned for next year in London and beyond. TV presenter Nicky Campbell has revealed his daughter was badly injured in a hit-and-run involving an e-bike in Peckham. He now says she's recovering at home and praised police and NHS staff for their swift response. And Harry Potter star Rupert Grint has been given the go-ahead to build an eco-village on his Hertfordshire estate. Plans include new homes and apartments, with the actor also set to contribute nearly £200,000 towards local infrastructure.
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The Beautiful South, Perfect 10, from the album Quench, which was one of my favourites from the late 90s, had songs about pockets, tables, and the first song on the album, I think, was a good one. Nice long title, How Long's a Tear Take to Dry? And I like song titles with questions in them as well. Anyway, that was Beautiful South. Before that, we played you Angels from Robbie Williams and Anastasia with Left Outside Alone. We're keeping the music flowing now as I head towards the headlines at 2. And then the world-famous Oldies Hour from Gorgeous Radio. Stick around.

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3: This morning, Sir Keir Starmer announced he would resign as Prime Minister.
4: Every decision I've taken has been about putting the country I love first. That is why I will resign as leader of the Labour Party. I have spoken to His Majesty the King this morning to inform him of my decision.
3: There have been mixed reactions from across the country and the world to the news, with Ukrainian President Volodymyr Zelensky thanking Sir Keir for his support throughout the war with Russia and calling him a friend of the Ukraine. Labour MP for Alloa and Grangemouth, Brian Leishman, was met with a different feeling.
5: Relief that we can call an end to the first 2 years of this Labour government, which quite frankly under Keir Starmer has been nowhere near good enough. What we must do now is obviously change our Prime Minister, but more importantly, change the direction that this Labour government has gone in.
3: Former Mayor of Manchester Andy Burnham is the frontrunner to take up the role. That's the latest from Radio News Hub. I'm Matthew Dudley.
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3: The best of the sunshine will be across the southeast, where it feels increasingly hot. Elsewhere, rather cloudy with a little rain possible, particularly in Scotland and the north of England. Highs of 30 degrees Celsius.
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I worked for an organisation once where one of their three values was straightforward, because that was pretty straightforward, wasn't it? Blunt almost. And some people used to use it as an excuse for being mildly rude, which annoyed me, but there we go. Stevie Wonder, Superstition now, continuing the Oldies Hour right here at Gorgeous Radio. 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

0: Whitesnake, here I go again on my own, playing on Gorgeous Radio. On the Oldies Hour, speaking of things old, it's World VW Beetle Day, Volkswagen Beetle Day. So if you've ever had one of those, or maybe you've still got one, then happy day to you. It's the 22nd of June today, the day after the solstice. The nights are drawing in. But on the plus side, it's Kissing Day, and it's National Limoncello Day. Oh, if you like limoncello, it's gorgeous in the sunshine. If you kept it in the freezer and serve it over maybe one ice cube, very nice indeed. And it's World Rainforest Day, which is far more important as well. On the way next, the oldies continue, four of them in a row. We call it an awesome foursome. They're next.
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0: now. A couple of things I didn't know about that song. I just looked it up. Visage, Fade to Grey, was originally written as an instrumental, and it was mid-year that it added the words to the song. And in 2014, Visage released an orchestral version of Fade to Grey, a new version of the song re-recorded with a symphony orchestra, following the band's appearance at the 2014 World Ski Jumping Championships in Prague in the Czech Republic, where they played the 10-song set, backed by a Czech Symphonica Orchestra. That's easy to say. So now you know.
1: We are
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Pretenders on a Monday afternoon, Don't Get Me Wrong, playing on Gorgeous Radio. Well, I would say we're probably about 15% of the way through the working week now, wouldn't you? I've got this thing whereby every 10% is half a day, or the other way around, perhaps. Every half day is 10% of the working week if you work a Monday to Friday sort of 9 to 5 kind of pattern. So by Monday lunchtime, you're 10% of the way through. And then that must mean that halfway between lunchtime and the end of the day, which is going to be about now, isn't it? It's almost 3 o'clock, must be 15%. That maths degree was not wasted. Right, coming up after 3 o'clock this afternoon, we'll do the Afternoon Music Challenge, play some more great songs, and then at 4, I'll be off, and along comes Craig Dane.

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1: This morning, Sir Keir Starmer announced his plans to resign as Prime Minister to spend more time with his family.
2: I shall spend more time on the most important job, being the best husband I can to my fantastic wife, Vic, who has been a rock by my side through good times and bad, and being the best dad I can to my beautiful children.
1: It follows mounting calls for Sir Keir to step down alongside Andy Burnham's decisive win in the Makerfield by-election. Mr Burnham has this morning announced his intention to run for the leadership role. He is the popular choice, with Labour MP for Allow and Grangemouth, Brian Leesham, a fan.
3: Well, certainly so far what I've heard from Andy Burnham in regard of nationalisation of utilities and reindustrialising forgotten ex-industrial heartlands the length and breadth of the United Kingdom, that's certainly changed with my own politics, because what we have seen, especially in Scotland, is 4 decades of deindustrialisation that has ravaged communities.
1: That is the latest from Radio News Hub. I'm Matthew Dudley.
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1: The best of the sunshine will be across the southeast, where it feels increasingly hot. Elsewhere, rather cloudy with a little rain possible, particularly in Scotland and the north of England. Highs of 30 degrees Celsius.
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6: Well, on the way in a tick, we've got the afternoon music challenge. Got a daft old clue for you today. I put it together myself in a bit of a rush. I could have had some help, of course. Which reminds me, first song up, I had some help.

Hosier, Take Me to the Church. I love that song. And before that, it was Take That. And before that, Post Malone and Morgan Wallen, I Had Some Help, playing for you on Gorgeous Radio. It's the afternoon show. My name's Mike. I'm here till four. A very good afternoon to you. You're just in time, if you've tuned in just now, for the Afternoon Music Challenge. A clue to solve, a song to identify. So as you identify a song, you'll need both the song title and the artist or group. And you need to get it from this rather daft clue. You and me have been superglued and backed by a tabloid, broadsheet, or the radio headlines. I'll say that for you again. You might need a piece of paper and a pen on this one. I don't know. If you do, go grab one quick. I'll recap the clue again anyway in sort of 6 or 7 minutes' time. You and me have been superglued and backed by a tabloid, broadsheet, or the radio headlines. Have a little think. Or throw something at the wall. I don't mind. Here comes JLS now as the music continues at Gorgeous.

0: Lovely day. Bill Withers on Gorgeous Radio. We're doing the Afternoon Music Challenge. You and me have been superglued and backed by a tabloid, broadsheet or the radio headlines. That phrase of nonsense is the clue to the Afternoon Music Challenge. You'll need to decode a song from that clue. So you'll need a song title, of course, and an artist or group. I'll play the song for you in 10 minutes' time, so you've still got plenty of time to work it out. And if you're scribbling fast because you want to write it down, here's the clue again, and I'll read it slightly slower. You and me have been superglued and backed by a tabloid, broadsheet, or the radio headlines. Have a little think. Have a wild guess. Give up in a strop. I don't mind. I'll play the song for you in 10 minutes' time right here at Gorgeous Radio.
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2: What did NASA once send into space to help study movement in zero gravity? A jellyfish, a hamster, or a goldfish?
3: That is ridiculous. NASA sent either a jellyfish, a hamster, yes, or a goldfish into space. Well, practically, I think a goldfish would be a nightmare in space.
2: The water would be everywhere, wouldn't it?
3: I actually think any of those three things would be a disaster, yes, in space. I'm going to go hamsters.
2: Hamster, really?
3: Yeah.
2: I'd love to see a hamster on a wheel in outer space. But it's wrong. This is
3: jellyfish.
2: Yeah. So NASA sent a jellyfish into space.
3: I don't believe it. What research have you done here?
2: No, they did. They sent it into space. So somewhere in space, there is genuinely a space jellyfish. This is true.
3: I'm struggling with that.
2: Well, you might be, but whatever it is.
3: I might go and check your research later.
2: Don't you dare.
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5: 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And here's Nikki, driving off for a morning coffee. You know the drill, Nikki. Allow at least 1.5 metres when overtaking cyclists, or more if driving over 30 miles per hour. And for horse riders, like Joe on Daisy here, slow down to under 10 miles per hour and allow at least 2 metres. 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

Maloko, Sing It Back on Gorgeous Radio. We're doing the music challenge for a Monday afternoon. I've given out the clue. I know for a fact. He might not admit it later on, but Craig Dane won't have got this one. He got a couple last week. He's getting better at it, but he won't have got this one. It's a bit too daft and wacky for him. You and me have been superglued and backed by a tabloid, broadsheet, or the radio headlines. So let's decode that for you then. Backed by a tabloid, broadsheet, or the radio headlines. Let's do that bit first. So tabloid, broadsheet, or the radio headlines all bring you the news. So if you're backed by the news, it's somebody and the news. Okay, and that somebody happens to be Huey Lewis, but I didn't give you a clue that's specifically related to Huey or Lewis. But there we go. You and me have been superglued. Well, we're stuck with you. Ah, there you go. Told you it was a bit daft today. Well done if you got it right. And if you didn't get it right but didn't go off in a strop, then well done for that too. Huey Lewis and the news now playing in full for you at Gorgeous Radio.

0: Nobody knows it. Secret Smile, Semisonic on Gorgeous Radio. Before that, it was Faith Hill. Before that, the song behind the clue on the Afternoon Music Challenge today. In case you missed it, maybe you had to go off and take a call. The song was Huey Lewis and the News with Stuck With You. Well done if you got it right. We'll do the showbiz now, and then I'm going to play you a gorgeous song from Taylor Swift coming up in a couple of ticks.
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2: Johnny Marr's putting up some of the guitars he used in The Smiths up for auction. Some of them are expected to fetch over £100,000, with 100% of the money going towards Guide Dogs for the Blind Association and the National Autistic Society. Molly Mae Haig has revealed the surprising inspiration behind her newborn son's name. The former Love Island star welcomed her second child with partner Tommy Fury early this month and recently announced they'd chosen to name him Midas. In a video posted to her YouTube account, she explained how a 2011 film about boxing robots sparked her inspiration. And Venezuela Fury has said she ain't bothered about criticism of her decision to get married at age 16. The teenage reality star, appearing in the Netflix series At Home with the Furies alongside her father Tyson, tied the knot with boyfriend Noah Price on the Isle of Man last month. In England and Wales, you must be at least 18 years old to marry or form a civil partnership, even with parental consent, but the legal age for marriage in the Isle of Wight is 16 years old with parental consent.
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we got another meeting tonight, another team meeting. We only had one, was it last week? Honestly, I shouldn't be airing my dirty laundry in public. It'll be fun to see everybody again so soon after last week. Steve Brooks from Brooksy at Breakfast on a Sunday has probably not forgiven me for trying to explain the offside rule to him yet again. But there we go. Britney Spears, Baby One More Time, concluding the afternoon show for a Monday. I'll be back here on Tuesday at 1 p.m. And stick around, because Craig Dane, the wonderful Craig Dane, is next after the headlines at 4.

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4: I swear by Almighty God that I will be faithful and bear true allegiance to His Majesty King Charles.
5: Andy Burnham officially sworn in as an MP just hours after Sir Keir Starmer announced his resignation. The new Makerfield MP has arrived at Westminster to cheers from the House after a decade away from Parliament. He can now formally throw his hat into the ring to be the next Labour leader. Earlier, the Prime Minister took to the steps of Downing Street to announce his time was up.
6: Every decision I've taken has been about putting the country I love first. That is why I will resign as leader of the Labour Party. I have spoken to His Majesty the King this morning to inform him of my decision.
5: Andy Burnham has said he will run where

0: Streeting has said he will not. Nominations open on July the 9th, with a new leader in place by the 1st of September. That's the latest from Radio News Hub. I'm David Hall.
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0: A warm evening with mostly light winds. There is still a chance of showers, though, across some central areas, but most places will stay dry. A low of 19 degrees Celsius.
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4: 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I'll get the tunes on. Your job is just to enjoy them. This is Craig Dane till 7. Alex Barty after Lola.
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Gorgeous Radio plays Harry Styles back tomorrow night at Wembley. This is Craig Dane at 12 minutes past four on Monday's Big Drive Home. Hope you had a good weekend. Madonna's on the way after Neo on Gorgeous.

0: oh, a summer tune on Gorgeous Radio on another hot day. I mean, you think today's hot, tomorrow, Wednesday and Thursday going to be the three hottest days of the year so far, where temperatures, especially around here, are expected to get to 36, maybe even 37 degrees. Watch yourself tomorrow. This is Craig Dane on the Big Drive Home. I hope you work somewhere that has air conditioning. Thoughts are with those who work outside in this extreme heat. Right, Shawn Mendes on the way very soon on Gorgeous Radio. Next, though, the latest from Miles Smith. Going to play you Stay If You Want to Dance on Gorgeous.
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0: Sleeping Satellite on Gorgeous Radio. It's going to be another hot night tonight and the next few nights. Temperatures 20 degrees at night time. At night time, that is going to be like on top of the duvet instead of under it, isn't it? Right, next on Gorgeous, Love Is in the Air, John Paul Young, Karen Ramirez as well. We're looking for love. Right now, though, it's 4:30. Here's the latest.
1: Andy Burnham has officially been sworn in as an MP just hours after the Prime Minister Keir Starmer announced he would be stepping down. The new Makerfield MP has revealed he will be standing in the upcoming leadership contest. Wes Streeting, whose long-held ambitions of becoming PM, has announced he won't be running and will be backing Mr Burnham instead. If anyone else decides to run, then nominations will open on July the 9th. But if no one else comes forward, then Andy Burnham could be PM sooner than he thinks.

Ken, what have you got up to? It's Monday afternoon. This is Craig Dane on Gorgeous Radio playing Karen Ramirez and Looking for Love. 90s at 9 is back in the morning from 9. With Mark Stevens, yeah, all your favourite memories and songs from the 90s. What could be your favourite decade starts your weekday, work day, 9 a.m. tomorrow morning. I hope you had a good weekend. What have you got up to? I did mention on Friday I was popping to Greece, as you do. I went Friday after the show and I got back today. Yeah, so this morning I was literally in Greece. And now I'm here talking to you lovely people. I've had a lot of Greek food though, so I need to get back on that diet. Chapel Roan plays next, Tony Braxton as well, the dance version of Unbreak My

0: This is where memories are made and sleep is, well, optional. 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
3: I will resign as leader of the Labour Party.
4: I swear by Almighty God that I will be faithful and bear true allegiance to His Majesty King Charles.
5: One out, one in. Sir Keir Starmer quits as Prime Minister just hours before Andy Burnham completed his return to Westminster. On the steps of Downing Street this morning, an emotional PM said his time at number 10 is over.
3: I shall spend more time on the most important job, being the best husband I can to my fantastic wife, Vic, who has been a rock by my side through good times and bad, and being the best dad I can to my beautiful children.
5: Nominations to replace Sir Keir Starmer will open on July the 9th if his likely successor Andy Burnham is the only candidate to put his name forward. Then he could be Prime Minister within days rather than weeks. Reform UK's Nigel Farage is calling for a general election. That's the latest from Radio News Hub. I'm David Hall.
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5: A warm evening with mostly light winds. There is still a chance of showers, though, across some central areas, but most places

0: 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A low of 19 degrees Celsius.
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3: 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Edward Mayer, Stereo Love as well. Be ready to turn that up. First, Benson Boone.
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1: Joel Corey on Gorgeous Radio and Head and Heart, Thursday, Friday and Saturday. Take That continue their tour across the UK in London at the London Stadium. I'm sure they went for Wembley, but of course Harry Styles is there. So the London Stadium all this week. Here's Take That on Gorgeous.

0: No doubt that sounded great in the heat, in the sunshine, wherever you are. Stereo Love, Edward Mayer on Gorgeous Radio. Now, what I'm about to tell you, I'm only going to say once and very quickly because it is... What's the temperature outside right now? Okay, very, very warm, 27 degrees, and this is about Christmas. But just quickly, How the Grinch Stole Christmas, you know, one of the best Christmas films ever, a sequel is in the works. And I've had to tell you about this now because we're pretty much halfway to Christmas, so... That's something to look forward to towards the end of the year, isn't it? Ray, where is my... Oh, and it'll be here before you know it, of course. Ray's playing next.
1: Gorgeous.
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0: music's just so good, isn't it? On Gorgeous Radio. Texas, say what you want. George Michael's on the way. It's 5:30.
1: It's been a day of political drama at Westminster. Sir Keir Starmer has quit and Andy Burnham's been sworn in as the new MP for Makerfield. Nominations for the new Labour leader open on July the 9th and Mr Burnham has already declared he will stand. Former Health Secretary Wes Streeting, however, has announced he won't be running. If anyone else stands, then Andy Burnham could become Prime Minister within days rather than weeks. Opposition MPs have queued up to criticise. The Lib Dems say Labour's in chaos and Reform are calling for a general election.

0: Well, it's a Stevie Wonder song originally. There's George Michael and Mary J. Blige covering it extremely well. It's called As on Gorgeous Radio. Before 6 o'clock, one of the best Michael Jackson songs, although the video is a tearjerker. It's coming up. And Sabrina Carpenter's next. Showbiz
1: News. Johnny Marr's putting up some of the guitars he used in The Smiths up for auction. Some of them are expected to fetch over £100,000, with 100% of the money going towards Guide Dogs for the Blind Association and the National Autistic Society. Molly Mae Hague has revealed the surprising inspiration behind her newborn son's name. The former Love Island star welcomed her second child with partner Tommy Fury early this month and recently announced they'd chosen to name him Midas. In a video posted to her YouTube account, she explained how a 2011 film about boxing robots sparked her inspiration. And Venezuela Fury has said she ain't bothered about criticism of her decision to get married at age 16. The teenage reality star, appearing in the Netflix series At Home with the Furies alongside her father Tyson, tied the knot with boyfriend Noah Price on the Isle of Man last month. In England and Wales, you must be at least 18 years old to marry or form a civil partnership, even with parental consent, but the legal age for marriage in the Isle of Wight is 16 years old with parental consent. Showbiz News. Gorgeous.
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Don't watch the video to this without some tissues. Michael Jackson and the Earth Song. I feel like everyone needs to watch it, though, to wake up a little bit. This is Craig Dane on the Big Drive Home. Coming up to six, J-Lo now.

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4: We now come to Andy Burnham, member for Makerfield.
5: Yeah! Cheers for Andy Burnham as he's sworn in and completes his dramatic return to Westminster. A week ago, he was Mayor of Greater Manchester. Tonight, he's on the brink of becoming the next Prime Minister. He's officially confirmed he will run for the leadership following Sir Keir Starmer's decision to quit.
6: Every decision I've taken has been about putting the country I love first. That is why I will resign as leader of the Labour Party. I have spoken to His Majesty the King this morning to inform him of my decision.
5: Later in the Commons, Sir Keir ducked out of giving a statement on last week's G7 summit. The UK is now preparing for its seventh Prime Minister in 10 years. Nominations for the leadership open on July the 9th. Wes Streeting has confirmed he will be backing Andy Burnham and doesn't intend to run. That's the latest from Radio News Hub. I'm David Hall.
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5: Some light winds and a warm evening for most. It's staying dry, but there is still a chance of showers across some central areas. Temperatures are still good, though, with a low of 19 degrees Celsius.
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1: 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This is Craig Dane, nearly 6:15. I hope you've had a good weekend. I had a lovely weekend. Went to Greece, didn't I? Lots of Greek food. And when I say lots, I overate. And I feel like it's because that's probably the shortest time I've ever gone to Greece, just a weekend. So I felt like I needed to get as much of it in my stomach as possible. Now, back on the diet. Here's Maroon 5, This Love in the Sunshine.

0: shouting out all the mums on Gorgeous Radio and just how much we love you. It's Mama on Gorgeous. This is the big drive home. Do you remember the video to that where they're all on their stalls singing to their mums? This is Craig Dane on the big drive home till 7. Oh, and also Spice World the movie, where the Spice Girls own the rights to it again, so it's coming to a platform near you. Near us, very soon. Harry Styles, Watermelon Sugar plays soon. Somba next.
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1: So jealous if you've seen him at Wembley. He's back tomorrow, Friday, Saturday, Monday, Wednesday, Friday. A lot of dates at Wembley are Harry Styles. This is gorgeous. Craig Dane with you till 7. Eternal next after 1.

0: One of the best 90s songs on the playlist, in one's opinion. Do you agree? Do you like the 90s? If you do, well, two things. One, 90s at 9 returns in the morning from 9 a.m. Yes, great time to do a 90s at 9 feature. That starts your work day every single morning from 9 a.m. And this coming weekend, we're doing an oldies hour weekend, which is primarily the 80s, but we do slip the 90s in there as well, and the 60s and 70s. You're in for a treat this weekend. And if you're interested in the 80s, Fiction Factory, Feels Like Heaven, plays on Gorgeous Radio before 7 o'clock. Next, though, Boyzone, Love Me For A Reason, Adele as well, and Shaboozy, A Bar Song. Don't move.
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3: What did NASA once send into space to help study movement in zero gravity? A jellyfish, a hamster, or a goldfish?
4: That is ridiculous. NASA sent either a jellyfish, a hamster, yes, or a goldfish into space. Well, practically, I think a goldfish would be a nightmare in space.
3: The water would be everywhere,
4: yeah,
3: wouldn't it?
4: I think any of those three things would be a disaster, yes, in space. I'm going to go hamsters.
3: Hamster, really?
4: Yeah.
3: 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But it's wrong.
4: Jellyfish.
3: Yeah. So NASA sent a jellyfish into space.
4: I don't believe it. What research have you done here?
3: No, they did. They sent it into space. So somewhere in space, there is genuinely a space jellyfish. This is true.
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Haven't heard that for a while, haven't played it for even longer. It's Charlotte Church on Gorgeous Radio. This is Craig Dane, although I'm signing off now. I'll be back tomorrow for Tuesday from 4. I'll see you then.

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3: I will resign as leader of the Labour Party.
4: I swear by Almighty God that I will be faithful and bear true allegiance to His Majesty King Charles.
5: Out with the old and in with the new. Sir Keir Starmer has quit as Prime Minister just hours before Andy Burnham completed his return to Westminster. On the steps of Downing Street, an emotional PM said his time at number 10 is over.
3: I shall spend more time on the most important job. Being the best husband I can to my fantastic wife, Vic, who's been a rock by my side through good times and bad. And being the best dad I can to my beautiful children.
5: Nominations to replace Sir Keir will open on July the 9th. His likely successor, Andy Burnham, was officially sworn in as the new MP for Makerfield this afternoon. Wes Streeting has confirmed he won't run, so if Mr. Burnham is the only candidate, he could be Prime Minister within days rather than weeks. That's the latest from Radio News Hub. I'm David Hall.
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5: Some light winds and a warm evening for most. It's staying dry, but there is still a chance of showers across some central areas. Temperatures are still good though, with a low of 19 degrees Celsius.

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3: We now come to Andy Burnham, member for Makerfield.
4: Yeah! Cheers for Andy Burnham as he's sworn in and completes his dramatic return to Westminster. A week ago, he was Mayor of Greater Manchester. Tonight, he's on the brink of becoming the next Prime Minister. He's officially confirmed he will run for the leadership following Sir Keir Starmer's decision to quit.
5: Every decision I've taken has been about putting the country I love first. That is why I will resign as leader of the Labour Party. I have spoken to His Majesty the King this morning to inform him of my decision.
4: The UK is now preparing for its seventh Prime Minister in 10 years. Nominations for the leadership open on July the 9th. Former Health Secretary Wes Streeting has revealed he won't be running, but he's backing Andy Burnham. Nigel Farage, meanwhile, is calling for a snap general election. That's the latest from Radio News Hub. I'm David Hall.
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4: Some light winds and a warm evening for most. It's staying dry, but there is still a chance of showers across some central areas. Temperatures are still good though, with a low of 19 degrees Celsius.
0: Turn

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0: announced he was stepping down, paving the way for Burnham. Stuart Wilkes-Hague, politics professor at the University of Liverpool, says whoever lands the job will have a tough time.
1: There does seem to be this strong association with that big shock of us leaving the European Union and voting to do so, and what's happened since. And it really would be hard, I think, for any prime minister with any skill set to govern right now in the UK.
0: Former DUP leader Sir Geoffrey Donaldson's been found guilty of child sex abuse, including one charge of rape. The ex-MP had pleaded not guilty to 18 historical charges. An extra 3,000 nursery inspections a year will take place in England from September. The unannounced checks will also include safe sleep practices for young children for the first time. And a rare red weather warning for extreme heat has been issued for parts of England and Wales. That's the latest from Radio News Hub. I'm David Hall.
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0: A very hot and humid morning across England and Wales with strong sunshine, hot across parts of Scotland and Northern Ireland with light winds, a high of 35 degrees Celsius.
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3: A day of drama for Starmer. Just hours after quitting as Prime Minister, the man set to replace him, Andy Burnham, was sworn

0: subjected to charges under the Computer Misuse Act. And Lionel Messi is the highest World Cup goal scorer ever. That's the latest from Radio News Hub. I'm David Hall.
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0: A very hot and humid morning across England and Wales with strong sunshine, hot across parts of Scotland and Northern Ireland with light winds, a high of 35 degrees Celsius.

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2: You may have heard that the average person swallows 8 spiders in their sleep during their lifetime. Oh. It was completely made up.
3: By aliens.
2: Not by aliens.
3: Oh.
2: So the story spread as an experiment designed to show how easily people believe things that they read. And goodness me, it really worked.
3: Oh,
2: because millions
3: goodness.
2: Of people around the world have been repeating it for years.
3: I mean, we're lucky we're not that woman that lived in the shoe.
2: She had so many children, she didn't know what to do.
3: No, the one that swallowed the spider.
2: That's
3: that
2: slightly, I think you're mixing.
3: Wiggled inside her. Have I got the stories mixed
2: you
3: up?
2: You might have done, but...
3: Okay. And did what she end up swallowing a goat? I don't know. Did she swallow a goat to eat the cow? 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
5: Here's Alex, turning at a junction. Alex cooks a mean Jalfrezi. And here's Sue, waiting to cross the road, off to get a takeaway.
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1: You're both on the same road, same tarmac, same rules, just a different number of wheels. Motorbikes aren't in your way, they're on their way, just like you. So use your mirrors, check before you manoeuvre, and be aware of motorbikes. 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Motorbike safety, it's on all of us. 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
3: Andy Burnham has confirmed he will run for the leadership of the Labour Party. In a dramatic day in Westminster, the Prime Minister, Sir Keir Starmer, announced he was stepping down, paving the way for Burnham. Stuart Wilkes-Haig, politics professor at the University of Liverpool, says whoever lands the job will have a tough time.
4: There does seem to be this strong association with that big shock of us leaving the European Union and voting to do so and what's happened since. And it really would be hard, I think, for any Prime Minister with any skill set to govern right now. In the UK.
3: Former DUP leader Sir Geoffrey Donaldson's been found guilty of child sex abuse, including one charge of rape. The ex-MP had pleaded not guilty to 18 historical charges. An extra 3,000 nursery inspections a year will take place in England from September. The unannounced checks will also include safe sleep practices for young children for the first time.

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1: A very hot and humid morning across England and Wales with strong sunshine, hot across parts of Scotland and Northern Ireland with light winds, a high of 35 degrees Celsius.

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3: A day of drama for Starmer. Just hours after quitting as Prime Minister, the man set to replace him, Andy Burnham, was sworn in as an MP. Nominations to replace Sir Keir open on July the 9th, and the new Makerfield MP has already said he will run. But political commentator James Matthewson says it won't be easy.
4: People on the left will call Keir Starmer right-wing, people on the right will call him left-wing. As a result, you lose on all fronts. And it's because of that that I think Andy Burnham will look at these lessons and realise that he has to have a strong narrative. There has to be a narrative at the core of this.
3: Eight people remain in a critical condition after the Bedford train crash. More than 100 have received treatment in hospital following the collision on Friday. Two men have pleaded guilty after a massive cyber attack on London's transport network. 20-year-old Tala Joubert and 18-year-old Owen Flowers admitted to charges under the Computer Misuse Act. And Lionel Messi has become the highest World Cup goalscorer ever. That's the latest from Radio News Hub. I'm David Hall.
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3: A very hot and humid morning across England and Wales with strong sunshine, hot across parts of Scotland and Northern Ireland with light winds, a high of 35 degrees Celsius.
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3: Andy Burnham has confirmed he will run for the leadership of the Labour Party. In a dramatic day in Westminster, the Prime Minister, Sir Keir Starmer, announced he was stepping down, paving the way for Burnham. Stuart Wilkes-Haig, politics professor at the University of Liverpool, says whoever lands the job will have a tough time.
4: There does seem to be this strong association with that big shock of us leaving the European Union and voting to do so, and what's happened since. And it really would be hard, I think, for any Prime Minister with any skill set to govern right now. In the UK.
3: Former DUP leader Sir Geoffrey Donaldson's been found guilty of child sex abuse, including one charge of rape. The ex-MP had pleaded not guilty to 18 historical charges. An extra 3,000 nursery inspections a year will take place in England from September. The unannounced checks will also include safe sleep practices for young children for the first time. And a rare red weather warning for extreme heat has been issued for parts of England and Wales. That's the latest from Radio News Hub. I'm David Hall.
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3: A very hot and humid morning across England and Wales with strong sunshine, hot across parts of Scotland and Northern Ireland with light winds, a high of 35 degrees Celsius.
0: Turn up
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0: throughout the summer.
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